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God, Brother Dexter, just trust your sat. 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
0: Nothing else can replace just your slightest embrace. 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
1: This is the story of El Luto. A man who was born to be hunted like a wild animal because he was poor. But he refused to accept his fate, and today his honor has been restored.